on your FM stereo wave. We have a news flash in just for you. Johnny Pinto, famous criminal who has been serving a sentence of

Good evening, Glasgow. Seems to be cold outside, but it's fucking warm in here. I'd like to do a song now entitled Morning.

Hello, this is Jello Biafra thanking you for listening to Loud FM instead of commercial corporate radio with nothing but bad music on it. And if you don't like what's on this radio, make your own.

Welcome to the new Flowers generation, everybody. The reason my voice sounds so clear is because there's no crap in my brain, and I'm also using a microphone, which helps. Now, I'd like to take this opportunity to thank you all for coming to our little end of the millennium party. So just relax and let your hair down, and if you can't let your hair down, then just take it off.

Hello, my name is Andrew McDonald, the producer of 28 Days Later, and you're listening to Antennae Vitten.

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But if the thunder's in my brain, I'd like to be on horseback. Some like the city, some the noise. Some make chaos and others toys. If I was to have the choice, I'd rather be on horseback.

Some find it strange to be here, on this small planet, in who knows where. And when it's strange and full of fear, it's nice to be on horseback. Some are short, and others tall. Some hit their heads against a wall.

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3: Statt Punk, Rock'n'Roll, weil wir im Jahr 1978 sind. Wir hören Sham 69 mit Hurry Up Harry und zuerst die Buzzcocks. What do I get?